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1: 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The National Weather Service has issued a severe thunderstorm warning in effect until 8 o'clock this evening for Montgomery, Stewart, and Houston counties in Middle Tennessee. Now, for Middle Tennessee, a severe thunderstorm watch is in effect until midnight for Montgomery, Houston, Dixon, Cheatham, Robertson, and Stewart counties. There is also a severe thunderstorm watch in effect for the following counties in western Kentucky until 9 o'clock. Those counties are Christian, Todd, and Trigg counties. Stay with us for further weather updates. Our First Alert Severe Weather Team coverage is powered by CEMC.

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0: 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Earthquakes, famine, pestilence. That's all that's ever on the news. It's bad news.
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0: Your last dollar, huh?
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1: 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The National Weather Service has issued a severe thunderstorm warning in effect until 8 o'clock this evening for Montgomery, Stewart, and Houston counties in Middle Tennessee. Now, for Middle Tennessee, a severe thunderstorm watch is in effect until midnight for Montgomery, Houston, Dixon, Cheatham, Robertson, and Stewart counties. There is also a severe thunderstorm watch in effect for the following counties in western Kentucky until 9 o'clock. Those counties are Christian, Todd, and Trigg counties. Stay with us for further weather updates. Our First Alert Severe Weather Team coverage is powered by CEMC.
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1: Rental car adventures. I know I'm not alone in this, where Jordan and I have never had like a normal rental car experience. I have a weird history of getting like absurdly nice upgrades for rental cars.
2: Yeah.
1: Just by luck, or, you know, me sweet talking the counter. Shout out to Hertz. All that said, the last couple times Jordan and I have rented cars, it's been a wild story. One time we got upgraded to a Jeep Wrangler, which was great in theory.
2: Yes.
1: Until we had to drive 100 miles and it was like 70 mile per hour winds and we're fighting for our lives to keep the Jeep on the road.
2: I couldn't even believe that it was throwing the Jeep around like it was.
1: Right. We also got upgraded to a convertible, which I found a soft top, which I found out we were upgraded to because there was a massive storm coming and whoever had probably rented it was like, I don't want the convertible for the storm. But what do? We put the top down, man. Pop the top.
2: Yes,
1: and then we're caught on a highway going, you know, 70 miles per hour in the rain. Now Jordan and I are renting a car again in 2 days, and the best, most economic option is a Fiat. I'm thinking that might be the choice for Jordan and I.
2: I gotta stop you right here. You put the highlight reel up for all the times we had a car. What about the time you decided to do all your grooming and clipped your toenails?
1: That wasn't a car rental. That wasn't a car rental. That was the time. That was the time. So don't tempt me when I say I hate road trips. Right? So like, I don't care. If it's I'd hate the argument of like, well, why would you fly when like by the time you go to the airport, spend the time in security, fly there and then land, it's like the same amount of time as just driving. It's not the same thing. To me, my time is useful, especially at an airport. This was a time where Jordan was like,
2: oh my God,
1: let's just drive. It's going to make more sense. I think airline tickets were absurd at that point. And I was like, all right, man, you want to see this? We'll do this. And we drove 6 hours. And by hour two, he found out. He messed around and found out why I cannot be in a moving vehicle for more than 2 hours.
2: I don't know why you're talking. Like you're confidently saying, like, I turned into a Neanderthal.
1: I did.
2: Like, I went full caveman.
1: I don't like road
2: trips. Was just becoming the most disgusting version of myself.
1: Again, keyword, I like my time to be useful when I'm in transit. So if I was in the car, I was like, well, this seems like a good time to do my face, you know, skincare routine and clip my nails and use the restroom, even though we're moving.
2: I was going to say the water bottle part was absolutely absurd.
1: I didn't miss. It was fine.
3: Poor behavior.
2: Yeah, exactly. Exactly. Well, like,
1: he
2: time out.
1: Stop.
2: Put him in timeout. I couldn't stop. We were stuck in traffic.
1: Not my fault. Not my fault. Made you call.
2: Anyway, so you want to get us a Fiat?
1: Yeah, I think it'll be funny.
2: Okay. All right, if that's the only thing that happens is we get a Fiat and ha ha ha, I'm fine with that.
1: That's part of it.
2: What do you mean that's part? What's the other part?
1: Yeah. We'll find out more on the show later this week. It's XYZ with Eric Zachary.
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1: 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I don't need the pollen count or the darn tootin' moon phase.
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1: Well, thanks, but what am I going to complain about now?
0: The price of soda?
1: Oh, back in my day, pop was only 25 cents a bottle. 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
1: I'm going to start this by saying it's a very serious thing that's going on with my family, but, you know, I've always been pretty open about what's going on the air because, you know, I know other people are going through it too. So my dad has dementia, right? Yeah. And it's a tough journey, but I also am a firm believer that while going through things like this with family, it's really important to find the humor and silver linings in moments, right?
2: Yeah.
1: I don't know if anyone's been to the ER lately, but they're really upping their security. To a point where I had my backpack with me, right? I had to run out of the studio yesterday, and thank you, Jordan and Audrey, for picking up the slack. And I was like, I'll work remote. And the security guard's like, no, you can't bring your computer. You can't bring my backpack into the ER. I'm like, that's different than before, but whatever. I'll put it in the locker. He goes, now we have to wand you. And I was like, okay. And again, like, my mom and me are in like emergency mode, so I'm not really thinking straight. I'm like, whatever, dude, security protocol, totally get it. So they literally have a white wall. They take you into like, it looks like a security room, like a prison cell.
2: They have a room for wanding?
1: Yeah. And they have a red line on the floor where he's like, stand in front of that. And then, you know, I'll wand. They're just checking to make sure we don't have like a weapon on us. Totally understandable. My mom goes first and she looks at him and she goes, should I spread them? And
2: whoa,
1: and you could tell the security guard was

0: Audrey, any awkward moments at security for you?
1: I mean, I don't know.
0: Is that just every time?
1: Like, I just am awkward in life usually. I feel like I'm pretty good in security, though.
2: Well, I will say the other day, Audrey hit that bougie bug of now having, like, TSA pre-check.
0: Well, pause. She didn't make that decision on her own volition. We hired her and we're like, hey, we're traveling for the show a lot. I am not waiting for you to take your shoes off.
2: Yeah.
0: Like, I made Audrey's TSA appointment for her. I was like, you're going.
2: Well, you this created a monster.
0: And she's like, well, it's during work hours. Now. I'm like, this is work, Audrey. Go.
1: A monster.
2: Yeah. She was like, God forbid I take a shoe off in TSA. And I was like, you haven't had it for a year, girl.
0: Right. Yeah. Awkward security checkpoint moment. We want to hear the stories. XYZ content on Instagram.
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1: We call it the test on XYZ with Derek Zachary because that's exactly what it is, right? 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

working hard. Yeah, right, picture that with a Kodak. Or better yet, go to Times Square, take a picture of me with a Kodak. Took my life from negative to positive, I just want y'all to know that. And tonight, let's enjoy life.

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1: All right, that's it for us today on XYZ with Eric Zachary. As we wrap up the show and Audrey and Jordan prepare to go paint our third studio again, I would just like to say I'm sorry that I'm not there to join you guys on painting. I do hate painting, but I genuinely...
2: What is this apology? This is the weirdest, like, well, yeah. You could have just said nothing.
3: You know, you never said your embarrassing things that you owe us.
1: I said I had to go through security. And
2: that's right. That wasn't embarrassing.
3: You said something embarrassing about Jordan.
2: Yeah.
1: Well, perks of it being your show. It's XYZ with Eric Zachary. We will see you tomorrow halfway through your work week. Jordan, Audrey, say goodbye.
2: No, I'm not saying anything.
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1: I'm Jordan. See ya.
2: No, that's not me.
1: That's Jordan. I'm Jordan. This is the real Jordan. Right. See ya.
2: I'm hanging up.
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0: I missed the concert last night at Downtown Commons. 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

Q108, best life, best music. It's the Q Morning Crew with Kyle and Tiffany. Happy Wednesday. Oh, yeah. One day away from the Q of the Classroom Radiothon. We got a great show for you today. Talk all about the Costco news, everything you need to know. It's all coming up on the Q Morning Crew.

0: Good morning. Happy Wednesday. It's the Q Morning Crew with Kyle and Tiffany. Think about it this way. Wednesday leads to Thursday. Mm-hmm. They say Thursday is the new Friday.
1: True.
0: So you're practically almost at the weekend.
1: Like it.
0: You know?
1: Yeah.
0: And if you're a boss listening to this, just make Friday the weekend and just be the best boss ever. Like, all right, yeah, you know what? Guy on the radio made a good suggestion. Friday is the weekend now, so see you Monday.
1: 3-day weekend?
0: I mean, why not?
1: Yeah.
0: Imagine if that was just part of the hiring process of like, hey.
1: I can imagine that easily.
0: Right? Hey, not only do you get like your sick days, some personal days, you also get your vacation time, but you also get to pick 3 random Fridays to make a 3-day weekend. Tell me you wouldn't want to go work at that place? I'd strongly consider it.
1: It's all about the time off and the benefits.
0: Heck yeah. You mean I don't have to use an actual day to make a 3-day weekend? You're just going to let me pick 3 at random? Oh, heck yeah. Then take one of those vacation days, make it on a Monday. Oh, come on. 4-day weekend?
1: For other jobs. I mean, this job, you can't beat it.
0: Oh, yeah.
1: I mean, you know.
0: Oh, yeah, yeah.
1: For other jobs that you've worked in the past, great idea.
0: Oh, trust me. There was, so one of my jobs, well, the debt collection job that I was at, there was somebody who had worked there for so long because the way it was like, it wasn't a, hey, you get 2 weeks, you get 3 weeks. It was more of a, you accrue time and you could roll it over as well. It wasn't a use it or lose it. So this one lady, I'm not kidding, had enough vacation time where she was able to take off every single Friday.
1: And she didn't?
0: Oh, no, she absolutely did.
1: Oh, she did. Okay. Poof.
0: And then, you know, like, and then, like, if a Friday, like, fell when it was like, oh, we're going to have that Friday off anyway, she would either take that Thursday or that Monday off. And it was like, oh, that is.
1: That's sweet.
0: That is brilliant. I was like.
1: But look what she had to deal with the other days of the week.
0: Yeah, I don't know if it was worth it. I worked that job and I was like,
1: Yeah, she earned that time.
0: Yeah, I was like, you had a high threshold of pain because if I work here any longer than I have to.
1: It takes a special person to be able to do that job and to not have it affect you personally.
0: You know, and it really was, don't get me wrong, like when I was doing debt collection, you would run into some people who were not happy with you. I mean, you know that going in.
1: Right.
0: It was the bosses, though, that were worse than any. Look, I've been yelled at on the phone. I've been called all sorts of names. But having to deal with like the upper management at that job, way worse than having somebody like, you know, get mad at me for a credit card bill.
1: So they were getting a lot of pressure and they weren't happy and they were taking.

0: taking it out on their employees.
1: They were also just arrogant, and I don't know. It was a whole bad dynamic. Trust me, I'm glad that I work in radio yet again, because I do not recommend ever doing debt collection.
0: No.
1: Oh my God, 4 years of my life that I'm pretty sure is responsible for most of the gray hairs in on my head now. Uh-huh, yeah. But hey, we're on to better things here. We have the Radiothon starting up tomorrow. That's going to be a fun time. Costco is coming to Clarksville. Planning. Apologies. Yes. We had a whole meeting yesterday about they're planning to come to Clarksville. It's going to be a good time. We'll talk all about it. We'll even have some Clarksville bangers. All that and more coming up on the Q Morning Crew.
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1: From the Action Air Weather Center, here's your forecast.
2: Another humid day with highs in the lower 90s, but feels like temperatures near 110 as the heat alerts continue. Then we trade in those heat alerts for the risk of some severe storms this evening and overnight. I'm News 2 meteorologist Marcus Bagwell.
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0: dating has never been easy. Not now, especially not back in the 80s when you used to have to drive to a video studio and record a dating profile. And here on the Q Morning Crew with Kyle and Tiffany, we got a bunch of those tapes. Let's go ahead and pop this bad boy in right now and give you another dating in the 80s.
1: Love these.
0: It's always so nice to reminisce on what was, especially since you were young, younger in the 80s,
1: dating in the 80s,
0: all that. So here we go. Let's meet today's lucky bachelor. Let's meet Doug.
2: I bet you're wondering why you should date Doug.
1: Mm.
2: Well, I'm one of a kind. I'm great.
0: A little bit of pause there. But you know what? I think Doug is great. He's humble, too.
1: He is one of a kind, yeah. Well, he's great. Did he expand on that?
0: He did not. No.
1: Okay.
0: He's great. So you hear that, and you're like, I got to know more. What kind of man do you think Doug is?
2: I'm somebody who will always open the car door for you.
1: Nice.
2: And close it. I would open the door to a restaurant for you.
1: Okay.
0: Yeah, this man has never met a door he won't open for you.
1: I love it.
0: Hey.
1: Doug is all about you.
0: We should station Doug over at Governor Square Mall because I see dudes not holding the door open for ladies all the time. It drives me insane. Doug will open every door and the door to his heart.
1: Doug's a peach.
0: So how do you think, after he's opening all these doors for you, how would it feel to be in love?
2: Well, that, how would it feel to be in love is like, I would really, really, really like to know.
1: Oh, Doug is melting my heart. What a sweet, sweet man.
0: Like, normally we sit here and we laugh and we joke and make fun of some of these. Like, remember Psycho Mike? Psycho Mike, easy to make fun of. I'm pulling for Doug here. You want Doug to win.
1: Oh, yes.
0: So what kind of man will Doug be for you?
2: I will be your prince.
1: Oh.
2: I will be a loyal soldier for you, for your family, for all your friends. You will own my heart.
1: Mm.
2: You will not rent it. You will own it.
0: This is the rare occasion where we actually have a follow-up on Doug.

0: Oh, we do.
1: We do. So, Doug is currently the regional sales manager of a local grocery store chain, and I am happy to report that Doug has been happily married since 1986 and has three beautiful children as well. All's well that ends well.
0: Mrs. Doug is a very lucky woman.
1: She owns his heart and has never had to open a door a single day in her life. And that is dating in the 80s.

0: You may think the future is scary, but the future can be amazing if you look at all the great things it does. It's the Q Morning Crew with Kyle and Tiffany. Do you ever think back in ye olden times, Tiffany, you would have gone to Sears or wherever you bought appliances from?
1: Yeah, Sears and Roebuck.
0: And been like, hey, one day I hope that this stove that I'm going to buy connects to my phone.
1: I don't think back then I would even ever put the stove together with a phone because we didn't even have cell phones at that point.
0: So you were living in the Stone Ages. Got it.
1: Yes.
0: Yeah. Brave new world that you're in. So yesterday, as I was putting some stuff away and cleaning up around the kitchen, I noticed there was a QR code on my stove. So I scanned the QR code, just being, you know, what is it? It takes me to the app. Turns out I have a smart stove. It connects to my phone so I can control my stove directly from my phone.
1: Why do you need to control your stove through your phone?
0: I'm glad you asked. So, like, imagine there's a day where I'm like, I'm watching a show. I'm on the couch. I'm all nice and comfortable. And then next thing you know, you go, dinner's got to start getting ready. Gonna need to get that oven preheated. But, just so comfortable on this couch right now. Oh, look, I can preheat it right here from my phone and just have it go.
1: So eventually you do need to stand up.
0: See, I'm working on that, too, of where I can just get somebody else to put the food in the stove for me.
1: Does it have pictures of what's going on? You know, when you put the oven light on so you can see how far along are we? Can you look at that through your phone?
0: No, but I can turn the oven light on from my phone.
1: But you still can't see it on your phone.
0: But the way my I have an open concept so I can see the oven from where I'm laying on the couch.
1: Oh, see, I thought you were laying on your bed, not wanting to get up.
0: Oh, that's what I'm going to do tonight. Control from my bed. It's going to be amazing. Welcome to the future, baby.
1: It sounds kind of scary.
0: That sounds very lazy, and I'm all for it.
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5: Another humid day with highs in the lower 90s, but feels like temperatures near 110 as the heat alerts continue. Then we trade in those heat alerts for the risk of some severe storms this evening and overnight. I'm News 2 meteorologist Marcus Bagwell.
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0: There is nothing like a smell that takes you right back in time. It's the Q Morning Crew with Kyle and Tiffany. The five nostalgic smells every video store of the 90s had is going viral. Carpet cleaners, overheated plastic, stale buttery popcorn, printed paper, and Glade Aqua Waves air freshener.
1: There was no better feeling than going to Blockbuster back in the day. And going and getting like a new release or something.
0: Mm-hmm.
1: Maybe getting some video games for the weekend.
0: Hoping you're going to get that hot movie.
1: Did you ever pull the move where you were told, hey, we can't get that one now, we'll get it next time? So you would like take the tape and go put it under something that you knew nobody was going to go look at. So that way it was like in your secret spot. So you'd be like, all right, I can guarantee it'll be there because nobody will look for it behind this one.
0: And did that work?
1: Never. Single time. Because little did I know, they would go around and move the tapes back.
0: Yeah.
1: They were onto our tricks back in the day.
0: What makes you wonder about what are the nostalgic smells in Clarksville? You've got walking into a Walmart, immediately smelling Subway bread.
1: Yeah, Subways
0: like
1: are gone.
0: Immediately?
1: Well, no, Subways. For

0: me, it was McDonald's. McDonald's used to be in Walmart. Then all of a sudden, Subway started popping up. And I was like, wait a minute, what?
1: You get the Red River after a week of heavy rain. That's a smell of Clarksville.
0: Tiffany, I don't think that's nostalgic. I think that's still going on. In fact, wait a little bit later on today and head on down there and think you might be able to find it.
2: Me not working hard. Yeah, right, picture that with a Kodak. Or better yet, go to Times Square, take a picture of me with a Kodak. Took my life from negative to positive. I just want y'all to know that.

0: your tinfoil hats on right now. It's the Q Morning Crew with Kyle and Tiffany. Time travel is real.
1: Really?
0: Yes, there is a time traveler.
1: This is excellent news.
0: Well, we'll see. There's a time traveler who is claiming he is from the year 2045. He was born in 2019 and has come back to tell us about what is going on in the future.
1: Oh, good. We really need to know that.
0: Okay. Yeah. So are you ready for this?
1: Yes,
0: his name is Adam Archin. And he says that time travel technology will become publicly accessible in 2028.
1: What?
0: We're like a year and a half away.
1: Oh, we can go back to the 80s?
0: In fact, he also says that most of the UFO sightings that you see today are actually the crafts used by time travelers from the future to go back in time to visit historical events.
1: So the UFOs are us?
0: Yes.
1: Wow.
0: He also goes on to say that money in 2029 will cease to exist.
1: Well, I can believe that.
0: He says that we're all going to get implanted chips in our right hand called the One, and it will pay for items, boost brain function, and improve health.
1: Are they going to flip a switch and have us act as one? I mean, that one seems a little weird.
0: Hey, I'm just telling you.
1: The whole implant thing.
0: Just telling you what the time traveler said.
1: But we're all the One. We're all Neo. Okay.
0: He also claims that in 2030, the U.S. no longer going to be an independent nation.
1: Wow.
0: Instead, we're going to become part of a new government world order, splits the globe up by continent, and we're going to be District 3.
1: That sounds a little Hunger Games-ish.
0: A little bit. Yeah, a little bit. Whatever you do, don't go for the cornucopia. Bad things happen there.
1: Yes.
0: Also, AI is going to be running the world in 2033. It's going to be called The Light. And it's going to be installed in every single electronic device.
1: Wow.
0: Also in 20...
1: I believe that, yeah.
0: Yeah. Also in 2045, we're going to have Jurassic Park in real life. We're going to clone dinosaurs.
1: That's kind of cool. Okay, I'm kind of looking forward to some aspects of this.
0: I mean,
1: Jurassic Park, can we time travel possibly? Can you head back to the 80s, party a little bit? Head back when you get tired of partying?
0: He also did go on to say that by 2045, there still will not be a Trader Joe's in Clarksville. So.
1: Oh, now that's a lie. That part, total lie.
0: Oh, yeah?
1: You had me go. Yeah, yeah.
0: I was believing everything
1: else. Totally believable. But no, Trader Joe's is definitely going to be here.
0: See?
1: Long before 2045.
0: I was the opposite. I was skeptical.
1: Adam knows nothing.
0: I was skeptical of everything until he threw the Trader Joe's not coming to Clarksville. Then I was like, oh, this man's spitting right now.
1: Yeah, yeah.
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0: you. Then we trade in those heat alerts for the risk of some severe storms this evening and overnight. I'm News 2 meteorologist Marcus Bagwell.
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0: 24 hours away from Q Up the Classroom. It's the Q Morning Crew with Kyle and Tiffany.
1: Yeah, this time tomorrow we'll be kicking it off.
0: Yes, we sure will. Two full days raising money for the CMC Education Foundation's Teachers Warehouse, where again, 100% of donations will go to the Teachers Warehouse and will be used for school supplies in our kids' classrooms this upcoming season.
1: Yeah, the Teacher Warehouse saved local teachers about $800,000 in out-of-pocket expenses by saving them nearly $90,000 a year. And what's amazing is that this program is not available in every community. This is very specific to us, and it's what makes this area, one of the things that makes this area amazing.
0: Well, not only, look, yes, it's great that it saves teachers money, but these are supplies that your kids are going to use in the upcoming school year. That way there is no shortage of supplies. There is no shortage of creativity that goes on. Like, one of the things I love is how my daughter will make stuff at school, whether it's, you know, some sort of like arts and crafts that they do, or you know, using stuff to like paste on to worksheets and everything, and then bring it home. Like, I love that stuff, and you don't want them running out of any of the supplies that they may need to help with their education. And so this is why we do it. So tomorrow we'll be kicking everything off. We'll be getting it underway, and we'll be taking your donations where you can. In fact, you can start doing it now. My buddy Scott yesterday sent me a screenshot. He already made a $100 donation.
1: That's fantastic. So you can do that too by texting the word give to 43414. You don't have to wait until tomorrow to make that donation. Or if you'd like to wait, that's fine too.
0: Right. If you want to, you know, look, Lee Irwin is dead set on being the first one as soon as these phone lines open. So tomorrow at this time, we should be thanking Lee for making his donation. So you can be like that. You can be like him, or you can just start doing it now. But either way, we'll get it kicked off all tomorrow. Two full days of raising money. And it's all brought to you by our friends over at Grace Dental and Daniel Ingram at your GEICO local office.

0: By now, you have heard that Costco is planning on being in Clarksville. It was announced yesterday. It's the Q Morning Crew with Kyle and Tiffany. And the fun part is now we get to peruse the website, see what they have to offer in case you've never been there. Don't worry. I was looking at the website yesterday. Found some interesting items, Tiffany.
1: Yeah.
0: I'm going to tell you what they are, give you a little description where you need it, and then you just tell me whether or not you think Costco actually sells this item either in store or on their website, okay?
1: Okay.
0: All right, we'll start off with this. It is a smart chicken coop with security cameras and predator mode. It's a smart coop with cloud cluck video storage and an SOS predator mode that uses a siren, barking sounds, and flashing lights to scare off predators.
1: If I were to have a chicken coop, I would want this. So I'm going to say yes, you can find that at Costco. That's genius.
0: That is something that you can get at Costco, yes. Next one, a residential drive-through car wash kit. Pressure washer, spinning brushes, even an illuminated intersign included.
1: This is your own personal drive-through car wash?
0: Yes, yes.
1: Let's say yes.
0: It would fit very well in Clarksville, but no, that is completely made up.
1: Dang, that would be a lot of fun.
0: That's just what we need, residents having their own car washes in Clarksville. All right, how about this? An outdoor four-person barrel sauna.
1: Absolutely.
0: Barrel sauna?
1: Yes.
0: Yes, and you can get it for the low, low price of $4,400.
1: How much does it cost to heat year-round, monthly?
0: $4,400. Thank you for asking. All right, then, an underground wine cellar. It's pre-built, temperature controlled, and delivered ready for burial in your backyard.
1: This sounds perfect. Sign me up. Absolutely, yes.
0: No, I'm sorry. There is no underground wine cellar that they sell.
1: Would have been first in line, Kyle.
0: Kind of figured that.
1: That sounds like a lot of fun.
0: Not surprising. How about, finally, last one here, a casket.
1: Yes. Yes, I'm going to say, listen, I've never been inside a Costco in my life, but I'm willing to bet, from what I've heard about this store, sure you can get a casket.
0: You sure can. Mm-hmm. 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
1: It's good to plan ahead.
0: They also have urns that are available. And it looks like the cheapest casket they have is the Franklin Blue casket

0: for $1,350.
1: Hmm. 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I don't know. I've never had to purchase one.
0: Right. Or you could just buy a coffee can and put your ashes in that.
1: That's more my speed, yeah.
0: Yeah, there you go. That's what's coming to Clarksville soon at Costco.
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4: On your way in, everything seems to be moving along smoothly. We don't have any reports of any accidents or nothing in the way of early morning backed up traffic. If you happen to be heading to Nashville, eastbound lanes of I-24 are good to go. I'm Lee Irwin.
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3: For live traffic cams and more, go to clarksvillenow.com.
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2: From the Action Air Weather Center, here's your forecast.
3: Afternoon sunshine as the clouds are decreasing. Temperatures today into the 80s. Overnight will fall into the 60s and tomorrow much more comfortable. I'm News 2 meteorologist Marcus Bagwell.
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0: What would you do to save man's best friend, specifically your man's best friend? It's the Q Morning Crew with Kyle and Tiffany.
1: You would do anything.
0: Firefighters recently spent 4.5 hours rescuing a dog that was up on a mountain because, well, it got too exhausted and just could not continue its hike. Tiffany, this dog is 100 pounds.
1: Wow, what kind of dog? Is it a Great Dane?
0: I have no idea, but this was the volunteer who talked about rescuing the dog.
2: The guy was up on the trail hiking with his dog, and his dog became unresponsive and was unable to walk the rest of the way out the trail. And the dog was up in there, and he needed help getting the dog out. She was a 100-pound dog. At times, only two of us able to carry at a time. We were able to switch off. Most of the way, we were able to carry four corners. We put her on a, it's really steep up in there. These mountains are kind of unforgiving. We don't just care about humans. We care about our furry friends, too. And Sable was no exception. She was a sweet girl, and she really, really needed us desperately. So we were happy to be there for her.
0: I'm more concerned with how this dog got to be 100 pounds.
1: Yeah, I don't know what kind of breed it is. I mean, some dogs are large.
0: True. There are some big dogs out there. I don't know why.
1: Could be a Mastiff.
0: I don't know why, but like in my mind, I'm just picturing a 100-pound shih tzu that they just brought up there. They're just like, you know what? Like, we've really let the shih tzu go. We got to start getting it in shape. Let's take it on a hike. And you have just this, what should be a little tiny toy dog, just being an absolute unit up on the mountain. But
1: all's
0: well that ends well. They got it all saved.
1: Yes, thank you, firefighters. 4 hours.
0: I can tell you this.
1: Bringing this dog back.
0: I get stuck up on a hill hiking, Tiffany. Just know I was not up there willingly. Something went wrong that I was up on that mountain. And you could just roll me down for all I care.

you may look at the comments and think, man, there's nothing good happening in Clarksville. I'm here on Facebook and people are just being negative. Well, you'd be wrong, because there's always something good happening in and around Clarksville and Montgomery County. And we love to tell you about it with some local good news. Clarksville.

0: And it's brought to you by our friends over at A1 Heating and Cooling. It's the Q Morning Crew with Kyle and Tiffany.
1: And if you haven't heard the big news that broke at 8 o'clock yesterday morning after years of rumors, and I heard from a guy who knows a guy and all the Facebook debates and people zooming in on construction permits, Costco is finally planning to come to Clarksville. So the store is planned as the anchor tenant for this new Freedom Farms development. It's going to be between Governor Square Mall and 24. This is all pending final approval from the Montgomery County Commission. And this entire project is going to bring new shops, more restaurants, and more than 600 apartments and condos in, and a new roadway connection that should help improve traffic in that area. And construction is expected to begin on all of this next spring, with Costco currently scheduled to open in the spring of 2028.
0: I think the thing I'm actually more excited about is the fact that 600 jobs are going to be brought here. Because look, you go on Clarksville Chat and stuff, and you see people who are looking for work, and it's not like this just started. It's been a thing. So 600 new jobs in the area is always a good thing, because

0: people employed is awesome.
1: And I hear that their benefits are fantastic, that they treat their employees very well.
0: Yes, I've heard the same thing, that they do well with that. I was also reading more in that article about how there's also going to be significant like revenue for schools that's also going to come from this. And that's very important, is getting more money into our public schools as things progress. So looking forward to it. It'll be good, be exciting. And not only that, $1.50 hot dogs.
1: That's the most exciting part. Look, the hot dogs.
0: It's pretty good. They do a good hot dog. I will say that. All right. Yesterday, the Austin Peay Governors had their media day for the United Athletic Conference. And there was some big news that came out of that. If you weren't watching it over on ESPN Plus, Chris Parson, our quarterback, was one of the gentlemen that was featured. And he actually got some awards and some recognition. The coaches voted Chris Parson as the UAC preseason offensive player of the year.
1: All right, Chris.
0: It's fantastic news. I mean, he was fantastic last year. This is coming off of last week where he was named the Walter Payton Award preseason award watch list as well, which is like the national offensive player in all of FCS. And what was also cool is he was one of four govs, Chris Parson was, to be named to the preseason all UAC team. He joins tight end Jackson Head, wide receiver Jaden Robinson, and offensive lineman Joshua Sales Jr. They were all important major contributors in 2025, and it'll be exciting to see what they can do this season. So congrats to Coach Ferris and all the govs.
1: He's such a great guy too, Chris Parson. He's a really nice person, just outstanding man. So
0: yes,
1: congratulations.
0: Yes, and you can find more of these local good news stories when you download the Clarksville Now and the Christian County Now apps. And that is your local good news.

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1: Costco is planning to open a store in Clarksville as the anchor tenant for Freedom Farms, a 220-acre development between Governor Square Mall and I-24. The move is pending approval by the Montgomery County Commission. The store is expected to open in spring of 2028. A woman was arrested by Christian County Sheriff's deputies after assaulting three people with her vehicle. Christian Babb hit two women and a man Monday after a confrontation on Lafayette Road. Two of the victims suffered minor injuries. The acoustic Celtic band Red River Breeze is offering two chances to celebrate the release of the group's newest album. The album is called Generations. The band will perform August 8th and 9th at the Roxy Regional Theater's temporary home at 114 Public Square in Clarksville. And United Athletic Conference coaches have voted Austin Peay quarterback Chris Parson the UAC Preseason Offensive Player of the Year. Parson was also named to the Walter Payton Preseason Watch List and one of four Govs selected to preseason all UAC teams.
0: Yesterday, I don't know if you guys got a chance. They were actually on ESPN Plus for their media day, so it was actually being broadcast, and I got to get home and watch some of it. It was really cool getting to see them up there and talking about the upcoming year and everything that happened last season and all that.
2: And how many days till opening day?
1: I was going to ask him that.
0: We are under 24 hours until the Cue Up the Classroom Radiothon. That's where the focus. I know Coach Ferris would appreciate that answer because that's what we're focused on. We're focused on what's happening tomorrow, and that's raising money for Teachers Warehouse, and we're under 24 hours from that. So our focus is there.
1: Austin Peay kickoff football season?
0: You know, Coach Ferris and them are going to be here tomorrow. 6:40 is when they're going to come in and help us with this as well. So we can ask them that. At that time, as we're raising money for the Teachers Warehouse.
2: He doesn't know the exact time.
1: He's stalling for time. He's working on it over there. But
0: August 27th is when we kick off against Gardner-Webb. But again, tomorrow is Cue Up the Classroom Radiothon. So thank you for asking these important questions. I appreciate it. You can find more of these local stories when you download the Clarksville Now and the Christian County Now apps.
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4: Afternoon sunshine as the clouds are decreasing. Temperatures today into the 80s. Overnight will fall into the 60s and tomorrow much more comfortable. I'm News 2 meteorologist Marcus Bagwell.
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0: somber and home wrecker on Q108, best life, best music. It's the Q Morning Crew with Kyle and Tiffany. There was a theft yesterday in broad daylight on the 101st. Somebody has to know or have seen who was doing this.
1: Talk about kicking somebody when they're already down, you know?
0: Somebody had their car pulled over to the side of the road. I don't know why they had to leave it, but they did. When they got back, it was basically on bricks because somebody took it upon themselves to literally take the tires off of the vehicle. Why?
1: Well, we know why, but it's not the right thing to do, obviously.
0: Somebody had to have seen this. It's not like they did this on some back road, nobody goes down.
1: Somebody might have thought it was their car, because if you're going to take the tires off in broad daylight, you're assuming, oh, that's their car.
0: Oh, for sure. I would have thought the same thing, but somebody had to have seen somebody taking tires off of a broken down vehicle on the side of the 101st. Like, come on now. Is that where we're at? So, if you see some tires that show up, do we even have a local chop shop here that I'm like unaware of that they were just like, hey, we really need you to go get some tires off the side of the road? Please alert. Please alert somebody. They're looking for it on Clarksville chat. And the person whose tires were taken, we are very sorry that that happened to you.
1: Yeah, very sorry that that happened to you. And I hope that you get your vehicle fixed.
0: You know
1: what? And some tires donated.
0: Yeah, you know what? I think good karma is on the way for you. The people who stole the tires, though, I hope you stub your pinky toes every day for the rest of the year.
2: 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Also, no backed up traffic right now. I'm Lee Irwin.
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0: It's the Q Morning Crew with Kyle and Tiffany and Harry Styles. You've got to love Clarksville's missed connections. And this one happens to be at Kroger.
1: Oh, everybody finds love at Kroger.
0: To the handsome young man at Kroger. You probably don't remember me. I'm the 76-year-old woman who accidentally knocked over a display of crackers in the grocery store.
1: Oh.
0: So embarrassing. But then you rushed over and said, "Let me help you with that." Mercy! The manners! The smile! Mm-hmm. The shoulders! I hadn't been looked at by a man like that since my Harold was alive. You looked to be around 50, maybe 60 if life had been especially kind to you. I thanked you and figured at my age, subtlety is just wasting precious time. So I smiled and said, "Your lady friend must be awfully lucky to have someone like you."
1: Oh, wow, laying it on thick.
0: Mm-hmm. You smiled back and said you were single. Well, butter my biscuit.
1: Oh, wow.
0: My pulse hasn't moved that fast since Elvis was on TV.
1: Oh, okay. That was recent then, huh?
0: I haven't stopped thinking about you. Every Thursday, I wander into that grocery store and I spend more time in the meat department than my cholesterol recommends. No handsome gentleman. Just me and my ground beef. So if by some miracle you read this, I'd love another chance to chat. I'm active. I take care of myself. P.S. If you're wondering whether 76 is too old, my knees do occasionally disagree. The rest of me? Accepting applications.
1: Okay.
0: Yes, that is some Kroger encounter. See, you just never know. You're not looking forward to going to the grocery store? Look what can happen.
1: The one on Lowe's or the marketplace
0: does
1: one?
0: Does it matter, Kyle?
1: Kinda. I mean, what's tomorrow? Thursday's tomorrow? I don't know. Gentlemen, if you're looking for love, she'll be there tomorrow. She'd give roughly what time? You know what? Just show up as soon as the pharmacy opens. I'm sure she'll be there.

0: As you are aware, Costco is planning to come to Clarksville. It's the Q Morning Crew with Kyle and Tiffany. If you've been living under a rock, you may be hearing this for the first time, but news broke yesterday. Everybody was talking about it, especially online.
1: Yeah, there were some interesting comments about the new Costco planning to come to Clarksville.
0: There sure was. And anytime you get interesting comments on videos or stories, you got to take the best ones and turn them into a song. And that's what we've done here with our latest Clarksville banger. Now, every lyric you are about to hear is from a comment that somebody actually posted. We didn't change anything.
1: No.
0: Not the grammar, the punctuation, nothing. So here it is.
1: Written by you.
0: Written by you. Another Clarksville banger called Costco, planning to be in Clarksville.

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2: 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Not a thing to talk about in the way of any accidents, and that's a good thing. Also, no backed up traffic right now. I'm Lee Irwin.
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0: It's Q Morning Crew with Kyle and Tiffany. Tomorrow, it's all happening. It's the Q Up the Classroom Radiothon. And we will be, this time tomorrow, be well underway raising money for the CMC Education Foundation's Teacher's Warehouse.
1: Yeah, two full days of making sure that the kids are going to be ready for the new school year. And every year you come through and support the Teacher's Warehouse, which is a free supply store for the teachers here in Clarksville, Montgomery County. When they find out what their students need, it could be school supplies, it could be personal supplies, whatever it is they need, so that way they can have a productive school year and be prepared to learn. The teachers can go to the Teacher's Warehouse and just go and get things that they need free of charge, because otherwise they'd be dipping into their own bank account to get these things for the students.
0: Yeah, and you want to make sure that your kids have all the supplies that they need for a successful school year. You don't want them going without anything. So this is where you come in helping raise that money. We'll provide the platform. You know, we'll help raise money too and make donations. And look, anything is appreciated, whether, you know, it's $10,000 or a dollar. It all goes 100% to the CMC Education Foundation for the Teacher's Warehouse. And again, that is all starting tomorrow on the Q Morning Crew.

0: what room in your house has your spouse quietly taken over without officially declaring it? It's the Q Morning Crew with Kyle and Tiffany. Like, is this a marriage thing? Does one person just slowly start claiming rooms? Because I kind of feel like nobody ever announced it.
1: Mm-hmm.
0: But yesterday, as I was downstairs in my office, need to use the restroom, went to go use the bathroom downstairs. And when I walked in, I felt like I needed a visitor's pass. Because as you start looking around the bathroom, you start going like, there's hair products I don't use.
1: Mm-hmm.
0: Oh, there's shampoo products I don't use. Wait, I don't use any of that. Wait, why is this in here now? Turns out my wife just commandeered the downstairs bathroom for herself. We also share a bathroom in the primary suite upstairs.
1: Yeah, it's shared space, though. She deserves her own bathroom.
0: I'm not saying she doesn't. Like, if this would have been a conversation, like, hey, if could I, like, take this? 100% would have been like, you deserve it. Why not? But I just feel cheated out of it now. I didn't even get to have the discussion at this point, Tiffany.
1: You have an office?
0: We share the office. That's our office.
1: Oh, she shares it. She's in there just as much as
0: yes.
1: you.
0: Yeah, well, she will be. Yes.
1: It's not really her bathroom. Think of it as a family preservation center. This is where she gets 90 uninterrupted seconds to think. You know, and we've got to have our concealer and our powder in all areas at the ready.
0: Sure.
1: And hair products.
0: Mm-hmm.
1: You don't want to have to go all the way up the stairs. We have a lot of hair products and a lot of cosmetics that you certainly don't use powder. Or
0: it's
1: concealer.
0: True. It's true.
1: You've got to have lip color, the right lip color at the ready on both floors. And she's sharing everything else. She's sharing snacks, blankets, chargers, her hoodie, her side of the bed, fries. Let the woman have a sink.
0: Back up on the hoodie thing, okay? In my house, I have to share dual custody with hoodies all the time. They're mine, and then they become ours somehow. But I get what you're saying. Okay, like, again, I'm not mad about it. It was just the fact that when I walked in, I felt like I was in a place I shouldn't be. And I didn't even know that the property was being claimed. I was just like, oh, this is what's going on with this bathroom. I see. Like, I'm not saying I want a divorce. We are happily married. I'm just saying, if it ever gets to that point, I am going to let the judge know she's already got a 1.5 bathroom lead on me here. We got to figure something out to make it right.
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4: Costco is planning to open a store in Clarksville as the anchor tenant for Freedom Farms, a 220-acre development between Governor Square Mall and I-24. The move is pending approval by the Montgomery County Commission. The store is expected to open in spring of 2028. A woman was arrested by Christian County Sheriff's deputies after assaulting three people with her vehicle. Christian Babb hit two women and a man Monday after a confrontation on Lafayette Road. Two of the victims suffered minor injuries. The acoustic Celtic band Red River Breeze is offering two chances to celebrate the release of the group's newest album. The album is called Generations. The band will perform August 8th and 9th at the Roxy Regional Theater's temporary home at 114 Public Square in Clarksville. And United Athletic Conference coaches have voted Austin Peay quarterback Chris Parson the UAC Preseason Offensive Player of the Year. Parson was also named to the Walter Payton Preseason Watch List and one of the four Govs selected to preseason all UAC teams.
3: Would you like a fun fact?
4: Yes.
3: 36 days away from opening night over at the fort. 36.
4: It only took him an hour to figure that out.
3: Taking on Gardner Webb. Well, first of all, I ran out of fingers, so I had to start using other fingers here to count.
5: Lee, the point is he got there.
4: That's right.
5: In his own time. Yeah.
4: And everybody's looking forward to it.
3: Yes, exactly. So, you know, Tiffany, thank you. Like, I did get there on my own time.
5: That's right.
3: I appreciate it. Look, right answer is the right answer. It doesn't matter if you got it right off the top of your head or, what'd you say, an hour later?
4: Yes.
3: Yeah, an hour later. Still got the right answer.
5: That's right. It's
4: you. Now, earlier you mentioned something coming up tomorrow on Q108.
3: Yes.
4: What was that again?
3: Thank you for bringing that up, Lee. That would be the Cue Up the Classroom Radiothon.
4: Oh, yeah.
3: We'll also feature Coach Ferris and some of the Govs who will be in tomorrow morning at 6:40 to help us get things all kicked off and hyped up and ready to go. So
4: you got to prime him a little bit to get him going, you know, but it's okay.
3: Yeah, that's what people have said. Like, oh, yeah, you got to get Kyle warmed up before he gets going. Yeah, nailed it. You can find more of these local stories when you download the Clarksville Now and the Christian County Now apps.
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7: Afternoon sunshine as the clouds are decreasing. Temperatures today into the 80s. Overnight will fall into the 60s and tomorrow much more comfortable. I'm News 2 meteorologist Marcus Bagwell.
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8: The perfect balance to that frustrating Clarksville traffic.

0: Olivia Rodrigo, it's the Q Morning Crew with Kyle and Tiffany. You thought Wawa just had hoagies.
1: Oh.
0: Today, Wawa launched a revolutionary product.
1: Revolutionary?
0: Revolutionary that may put the Trader Joe's mini tote craze to shame. It's the limited edition Shorty Tote. This is a brand new stylish way to carry your hoagie to the shore. Thanks to the chain's collaboration with Land's End.
1: The shore, you mean the beach?
0: The beach, the shore.
1: Tiffany, we don't have any beaches in Clarksville.
0: But you can pretend with this tote.
1: I like this. Maybe that's what it is. But yeah, maybe we're just using our imagination where if you have this, anything in Clarksville that has water is a beach. Like the Cumberland, Clarksville Beach.
0: It's the beach.
1: Yeah, standing water in a pothole on Needmore, it's a beach. Your neighbor's above ground pool, Clarksville Beach.
0: That's the magic of the Wawa Shorty Tote.
1: Turn everything into a beach. It's a sandwich holder. Let's be honest.
0: It's really cute.
1: Okay. Well, you know what? I do appreciate the beach tote that they're unveiling.
0: It looks like a purse.
1: Yeah, well, until Clarksville actually gets an ocean, I'm just going to put jumper cables.

0: Katy Perry on Q108, Best Life, Best Music. So you go and you see something on Clarksville Chat for a restaurant that's promoting, hey, let us do the cooking for you. And you're thinking, man, that actually does sound good. You see the pictures that they post and you're like, yeah, you know what? Maybe we'll do that instead. Only to realize that this business that's posting in Clarksville Chat isn't in Clarksville, but 70 miles away in Kentucky. I'm not going to say the name of the business, but it was a pizza place that was like, hey, we got Chicago pizza, this and that. And I'm like, yeah, you know what? Sure. Why not? That's
1: kind of a hike when you pull that up on your GPS.
0: 70 miles away and they're posting like they're off of Madison or something. Like, oh, just come on down.
1: Yeah,
0: just,
1: not with these gas prices.
0: For real.
1: That's like, going to be an expensive pizza.
0: You could have made this post like a year ago and I'd have been like, well, okay, maybe. Gas isn't that bad. But today? Buddy, are you kidding? Also, who is fact checking all of this stuff and being like, no, no. That's fine.
1: At least it wasn't Clarksville, Indiana.
0: That's true. Although, it's only, what, 3 hours away? Basically the same thing as Mayfield, Kentucky, right?

0: On your way in, want to remind you of road work going on in Christian County. This is in the westbound lanes of I-24 between mile marker 93 and 88. There are lane changes happening. There was a bad crash there yesterday, so watch out for that. I'm Lee Irwin.
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4: From the Action Air Weather Center, here's your forecast.
5: Afternoon sunshine as the clouds are decreasing. Temperatures today into the 80s. Overnight will fall into the 60s and tomorrow much more comfortable. I'm News 2 meteorologist Marcus Bagwell.
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0: The future is not scary. In fact, you should embrace some of these new technologies that are coming out. It's the Q Morning Crew with Kyle and Tiffany. Imagine that you are having to cook dinner, right?
1: Mm-hmm.
0: You're laying on the couch. It's been a long day. You're relaxing. You got a comfort show on. And then you realize, oh, I got to get up and preheat the oven. No.
1: Oh, I've got to stand.
0: Right. Now you got to get uncomfortable. You know, you got to get out of your comfy spot. You got to walk over to the oven. You got to turn it on. And then, or you could live in the future like we are now. And you could have it synced up to your cell phone.
1: Why do you need your stove synced up to your cell phone?
0: You don't need it, but you want it. I found this out yesterday as I was putting stuff away. I noticed there's a QR code on one of the little stickers on my stove. So I scanned it and it took me to this app where I now can control my stove from my phone
1: from
0: the comfort of my couch.
1: Ridiculous thing I've ever heard.
0: This is so good.
1: Why would you want to

0: control your stove from your phone.
1: I literally just told you in case I don't want to get up.
0: That's it. Simply stand. Put one foot in front of the other. Head out to the kitchen.
1: First of all, I have to stand, which means you get the dad groan. Then you have to walk 15, 20 steps over to the actual stove. You then have to push the button.
0: Yeah.
1: And then push the other button to start it.
0: You still have to put something in the stove. Does it do that for you?
1: No, but I am working on getting somebody to do that for me. So that way I can just be like, I started the stove. Now, if only somebody could put the, like, cook the meal and then bring the meal to me, I'd be willing to pay a fee.
0: It's amazing you made it to work this morning.
1: God, if I could find somebody to just drive me, oh my God, no, let me tell you.

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0: As I said, it's, you know, I think it's the most important part is the fact that it's the kids that benefit from this. I mean, yes, teachers don't have to pay money, which is great, but at the end of the day, the kids have the supplies in their classroom that they need for the upcoming school year. There's nobody getting left out of anything, or lesson plans being canceled or altered because you don't have enough of something to do a lesson plan. So our kids benefit really the most from this.
1: And you hear from teachers that now teach in Clarksville that have taught in other areas of the country, and they say this is not available in other cities.

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4: On your way in, want to remind you of road work going on in Christian County. This is in the westbound lanes of I-24 between mile marker 93 and 88. There are lane changes happening. There was a bad crash there yesterday, so watch out for that. I'm Lee Irwin.
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0: With Costco planning to come to Clarksville, you may have been like, I've never been to Costco. I don't know what it is they have. Well, don't worry. You don't have to do any of that searching. Did some of that for you yesterday here on the Q Morning Crew with Kyle and Tiffany. And I've got a few items here. I want you to tell me whether or not you think these items are something Costco really sells either in store or online, or if it's just wishful thinking.
1: This should be perfect. Never step foot inside of a Costco.
0: Okay. Well, item number one, a smart coop with cloud cluck video storage and an SOS predator mode that uses a siren, barking sounds, and flashing lights to scare off predators.
1: If you have a chicken coop, you need this. I'm going to say they absolutely carry this.
0: They do carry this, yes.
1: What a great idea.
0: With cloud cluck technology. Gotta appreciate some wordplay there. This one, a residential drive-through car wash kit, full on with a pressure washer, spinning brushes, and illuminated enter sign that is included in this inflatable residential drive-through car wash.
1: I don't know if Costco carries this, but they should in Clarksville.
0: You know what? That would actually probably make the car wash lobby in Clarksville upset. Being mm-hmm. like, whoa, residents can start doing this?
1: Especially if it lights up.
0: Yeah, good thing
1: we have our own tunnel in our driveway.
0: Good thing it's fake. It's not a real thing. So, sorry, you'll still have to go to, you have to try to find one in town.
1: Dang.
0: I know. How about an outdoor four-person barrel sauna?
1: Yes.
0: Get you a little sauna on, or you could just, you know, go outside. But yeah, this is a real thing, and it could be yours for the low, low price of $4,400.
1: Wow, that's a Costco price.
0: That's a Costco price right there. Next one that we have is the underground wine cellar. It's pre-built, it's temperature controlled, and it's delivered ready for burial in your backyard.
1: That sounds perfect. Yes, absolutely.
0: Hold on. Before I reveal the answer, is this something you think they have, or is this what you're hoping they have?
1: What's the difference, Kyle?
0: You know what? That is fair, but unfortunately, no. It's not something that they actually have.
1: That's unfortunate. It's the whole temperature controlled thing.
0: Yeah, that's what got you.
1: Changes
0: right?
1: The entire taste on the palate, Kyle.
0: Uh-huh. Yeah, sure. That's what we'll go with. All right. Finally, last item. Do they carry this at Costco? A casket.
1: Yes.
0: Not only can you buy your groceries and your patio furniture there, you can also buy the last furniture you're ever going to need. They do sell caskets and urns.
1: Please tell me that they do this online and not actually in the store.
0: I do believe this is an online purchase for the price of $1,350. That is the cheapest casket.
1: That is the Costco price.
0: I mean, or you could just go buy a tin of coffee and dump that out and put your ashes in it.
1: Or save the tin when you're finished with the coffee.

0: it.
1: No, you're saying go out and buy and dump the coffee. Who dumps coffee? Use the coffee and enjoy that. And then when you're done, save the tin.
0: Oh, well, I mean, if you know you're going to die tomorrow, though, well, then again, hey, look, whatever. Either way, you can go the cheap route with the coffee tin, or you can go get a casket. Either way, it's at Costco, which is planning to come to Clarksville.

0: Morning Crew with Kyle and Tiffany. By now, you know Clarksville is planning on getting a Costco because Costco is planning on being here. News broke yesterday. So, of course, put out the social media videos letting everybody know, hey, here's where it is. Here's where it's going to go. And, of course, the comments section did not disappoint.
1: Yeah, you had some wonderful things to say about Costco, and we figured, what better way to celebrate these comments than to put them into song?
0: Exactly. So what you're going to hear are actual comments from those posts. They have not been edited. So the grammar, the punctuation, all of that is still in there. And these were all made by you. It is the latest Clarksville banger called Costco, planning to be in Clarksville.

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3: 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The store is expected to open in spring of 2028. A woman was arrested by Christian County Sheriff's deputies after assaulting three people with her

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1: Person was also named to the Walter Payton preseason watch list and one of four govs selected to preseason all UAC teams.
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1: Oh, yeah, that's coming up tomorrow.
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2: We'll have the Press Start Band joining us. 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
4: From the Action Air Weather Center, here's your forecast.
5: Afternoon sunshine as the clouds are decreasing. Temperatures today into the 80s. Overnight will fall into the 60s. And tomorrow, much more comfortable. I'm News 2 meteorologist Marcus Bagwell.
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You may go on social media and think, like, man, read these comments. There's nothing good happening in and around Clarksville. You'd be wrong, though, because there's always something good happening in and around Clarksville. And we love to tell you all about it with some local good news.

0: And it's brought to you by our friends over at A1 Heating and Cooling. It's the Q Morning Crew with Kyle and Tiffany.
1: There's something really special about coming home, and the Clarksville Police Department is welcoming two new officers to the family, including Officer Brooke Rogers, who's returning to serve our community after military life temporarily took her family to another duty station. As so many military families here know, PCS moves can take you far from home, but it's always a wonderful feeling when life brings you back. And joining her is Officer Alejandro Rayo, who recently made Clarksville home after serving as a police officer in Virginia. So together, they'll complete training before hitting the streets to keep our neighborhood safe. So we're going to give Officers Brooke Rogers and Alejandro Rayo a warm Clarksville welcome and wishing them the very best as they begin their next chapter of serving our community.
0: Heck yeah, welcome. And yesterday was the UAC Media Day. That's the United Athletic Conference, and Austin Peay was down there. Chris Parson, our quarterback, was one of the players that was featured. So not only was he down there to talk all things Austin Peay, but he was also voted by the coaches of the UAC as the preseason offensive player of the year, which is always fun because that means you have the most expectations as they go about the season. And Parson talked about how, you know, they asked him about coming back, and he said, well, that implies I left. I never left Clarksville. I stayed here is why I stayed. Not only did he get the offensive player of the preseason Offensive Player of the Year award, he also was one of four govs to be selected to the preseason All-UAC team. It's Chris Parson, tight end Jackson Head, wide receiver Jaden Robinson, and offensive lineman Joshua Sales Jr. So congratulations to our govs.
1: Well deserved.
0: Yes, it is. And we cannot wait to see what this season brings, which again, 36 days away. 36, just very
1: so close.
0: It'll be here sooner than you know. You can find more of these local good news stories when you download the Clarksville Now and the Christian County Now apps, and that is your local good news.

0: On your way in for Clarksville, there was an earlier crash with injuries. Now, this was at Dover Crossing in front of Mr. Car Wash, and could still be some slower traffic in that area. Other than that, nothing to tell you. I'm Lee Irwin.
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0: tomorrow is the day. 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

0: It's the Q Morning Crew with Kyle and Tiffany. That is going to do it for us. Thank you so much for hanging out. We always appreciate you.
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0: That's right. Radiothon time. Looking forward to it. It's going to be exciting. In the meantime, take care of yourself, take care of each other, and we will talk.

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Glass Animals heat waves on Q108. It's Leah Rantz. Well, if the heat wave has been freaking you out too, no worries today. It's only get to a high of 86, which I know is still hot, but hey, it's not 113 degrees type of hot. You know what I'm saying? And the rest of the week is going to be in the 80s. Well, Saturday's going to be 89, so, but still, not as hot as yesterday.

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Adele on Q108. It's Leah Rance. Congratulations to Kathy's Pampered Paws. They are back in business after getting destroyed during the 2023 tornado. They are now back in business, two-story pet facility, which, by the way, if you need a pet to be cared for, you can always check out our Pet of the Week, which is available at ChristianCountyNow.com. Different animals that are up for adoption at Christian County Animal Shelter.

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So there's a theory among believers that this next song is about Selena Gomez because her band, Selena Gomez and the Scene, had released a song called Ghost of You. But, I mean, that doesn't really make sense because the rest of the album's about how much he loves his wife. Either way, here's Ghost, Justin Bieber.

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0: Shakira, Hips Don't Lie on Q108. Amazon might owe you some money. I will let you know why that is in 11 minutes. Right now, here's Alex Warren, Ordinary.
1: They say the holy water's watered down, and this town's lost its faith.

Q108, it's Leah Rance. So you might be eligible for an Amazon Prime settlement. In case you didn't know, Amazon settled with the FTC to compensate customers for allegedly coercing them into enrolling Prime subscriptions and making it difficult to cancel. Some users may have already received payment in the first phase, but to receive the second payout, you got to file a claim before the upcoming deadline, which is July 27th, and you could receive up to $51 as part of the settlement. So, like, why not?

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0: Hi, I'm Cooper Morton, the general manager of Phoenix Theaters. 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

Olivia Rodrigo, good for you on Q108. 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

Malone and Morgan Wallen. I had some help on Q108. It's Leah Rance. Ariana's 8th studio album, Petal, is going to be coming out at the end of this month, July 31st. Here's Ariana Grande with We Can't Be Friends.

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1: 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But wait a minute, isn't this...
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1: Britney Spears, Oops, I Did It Again on Q108. It's That's Hot Lunch, brought to you by Mari and Jewel with Keller Williams Realty. Up next, I remember having this song as a ringtone, and then I got so sick of it. But now I'm into it again. It's the Goo Goo Dolls, Black Balloon on Q108.

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Leanne Rimes, Can't Fight the Moonlight on Q108. That's Hot Lunch, brought to you by Mari and Jewel with Keller Williams Realty. Let Mari and Jewel of Keller Williams Realty put her experience of over 30 years to work for you. Here's Savage Garden.

Q108, we are back in the late 90s and early 2000s. That's Hot Lunch, brought to you by Mari and Jewel with Keller Williams Realty. Have you seen the new Will Ferrell show on Netflix, Hawk? It's pretty good. It has some good moments. There was a funny scene involving this next song. It's Hanson, Mbop.

Kylie Minogue, Can't Get You Out of My Head on Q108. It's That's Hot Lunch, and it's brought to you by Marian Jewell with Keller Williams Realty. If you call Marian, you get Marian. Here's NSYNC, Bye Bye Bye.

0: Q108, That's Hot Lunch, brought to you by Mari and Jewel with Keller Williams Realty. 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

Maroon 5 Sugar on Q108. It's Leah Rance. Originally, I am from the Eastern Shore of Maryland, which is on the little peninsula, and I was extremely close to Assateague in Virginia, which, if you did not know, is overrun by ponies that are native to that area. They actually drink the brackish water there, and their stomachs are a little bloated because of it, but they're protected. But there are ponies that are just running that island. Anyway, I went and visited this past weekend, and I saw this pony. This poor family was trying to have a picnic under a pavilion, and this pony came up and decided he wanted some tortilla chips, and he wanted them now. So he was had his whole head stuck in the bag, and you can't do anything to the pony, so they're trying to like shoo him away. Eventually, a park ranger had to come pull out a four-wheeler and gently start nudging him to get away from the tortilla chips. But he had his little hoof right on the bag, like, man, he did not want to let him go. Had a

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Justin Bieber, Daisies on Q108. What'd you think of his performance at the halftime show? I gotta say, you could say a lot about Justin, but the dude can sing. He was not lip syncing at all. Here's Somber, back to Friends.

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This

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1: 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I'm just kidding. I mean, we could see Ken's vulnerabilities. Yeah, he was hot.
0: Yep, they're going to say that that he was indeed hot when he said that.
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0: Billie Eilish, Birds of a Feather on Q108. It's Leah Rance, and I will hopefully see you tomorrow at the Cue Up the Classroom Radiothon. But in the meantime, Ryan's got you next. Stay weird.
1: Me not working hard. Yeah, right, picture that with a Kodak. Or better yet, go to Times Square, take a picture of me with a Kodak. Took my life from negative to positive, I just want y'all to know that.

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0: Starting to pick up a little bit on your Wednesday afternoon commute. We're seeing some heavy traffic pick up around Richview Road and Madison Street. A few backed up spots around Wilma Rudolph Boulevard and Holiday Drive, as well as some heavier traffic around 101st Airborne Division Parkway and Peacher's Mill. I'm John Glass.
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0: Starting to pick up a little bit on your Wednesday afternoon commute. We're seeing some heavy traffic pick up around Richview Road and Madison Street. A few backed up spots around Wilma Rudolph Boulevard and Holiday Drive, as well as some heavier traffic around 101st Airborne Division Parkway and Peacher's Mill. I'm John Glass.
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0: Starting to pick up a little bit on your Wednesday afternoon commute. We're seeing some heavy traffic pick up around Richview Road and Madison Street. A few backed up spots around Wilma Rudolph Boulevard and Holiday Drive, as well as some heavier traffic around 101st Airborne Division Parkway and Peaches Mill. I'm John Glass.
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Here's Bruno Mars.

0: Traffic really starting to pick up this afternoon. Some heavy spots on Providence Boulevard between Craft Street and the Dover Road split. So if you're headed towards Fort Campbell or out Dover Way, keep an eye out. We're also noticing some backed up spots at Wilmer Rudolph Boulevard and Dunmar Cave, as well as some heavier traffic at Warfield Boulevard and Ted A. Crozier Senior Boulevard. John Glass.
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1: 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It's bad news.
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3: 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We'll get the laugh started today with Lachlan Patterson.
4: My lady's awesome. She's very clean. 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Like a clean person, I thought I was clean too. 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
1: 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She's very clean. 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

0: Traffic really starting to pick up this afternoon. Some heavy spots on Providence Boulevard between Craft Street and the Dover Road split. So if you're headed towards Fort Campbell or out Dover way, keep an eye out. We're also noticing some backed up spots at Wilmer Rudolph Boulevard and Dunmar Cave, as well as some heavier traffic at Warfield Boulevard and Ted A. Crozier Senior Boulevard. John Glass.
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1: Hey, it's Ryan. Always fun to see what you get when you win something, right? When you win an Olympic gold medal, when you're the Super Bowl MVP. Well, there's a fella on Team Spain that just won the World Cup. His name is Fabian Ruiz. He recently went back to his hometown in celebration of Spain winning the World Cup. And his hometown gave him his weight in tomatoes. Yeah, he was brought to the town square and presented with his weight in tomatoes. That's great, especially if they're good tomatoes. Like, not maybe the store-bought ones, but, you know, fresh-grown ones. That's a heck of a prize. XYZ with Eric Zachary coming up next. 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

0: Traffic really starting to pick up this afternoon. Some heavy spots on Providence Boulevard between Craft Street and the Dover Road split. So if you're headed towards Fort Campbell or out Dover way, keep an eye out. We're also noticing some backed up spots at Wilmer Rudolph Boulevard and Dunbar Cave, as well as some heavier traffic at Warfield Boulevard and Ted A. Crozier Senior Boulevard. I'm John Glass.
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1: 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I don't need the pollen count or the darn tootin' moon phase.
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1: Well, thanks, but what am I going to complain about now?
0: The price of soda?
1: Oh, back in my day, pop was only 25 cents a bottle. 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

0: 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XYZ with Eric Zachary. It's your XYZ ENT Entertainment Report, all brought to you by Eggland's Best. Disney is doing another round of layoffs. I didn't know they did a first round of layoffs. But
1: yeah.
0: Who's in jeopardy? Goofy?
1: Oh, okay. People are losing their jobs here, Eric.
0: I'm not making fun of that.
2: Oh, we can't make jokes.
1: Basically,
0: okay. That's an awful make.
1: Basically, in April, they laid off like 1,000 people.
2: Oh, damn.
1: I don't know if you remember this. It sounds like you don't, but they laid off 1,000 people.
0: Okay.
1: This week on Tuesday, they laid off hundreds more people.
0: Is this Disney corporate or like the parks?
1: This is Disney corporate.
0: Okay.
1: So, job cuts at ESPN.
0: Yeah.
2: Okay. So, yes. Like everything Disney, not just Disney specifically.
1: Like everything Disney.
0: ABC,
2: right.
0: ESPN, okay. Fox.
1: The majority of the layoffs are within Pixar. In film, like on the studio side, and then on TV, it's National Geographic. So,
0: what?
1: Yeah,
0: Nat Geo's hard. Pixar. I have to imagine, which sadly is probably because of AI or manpower.
2: What about Wreck-It Ralph 3?
0: I think you can get ChatGPT to do it.
1: Well,
0: a lot
1: here's what the Disney CEO said about it.
2: Okay,
1: Given the fast-moving pace of our industries,

0: This requires us to constantly assess how to foster a more agile and technologically enabled workforce to meet tomorrow's needs.
1: Can I make a hot take?
2: Sure.
1: If you're a CEO and you're going to lay off hundreds of people in one go, you fired them. Don't say anything.
0: Yeah.
2: I understand the need for a statement. It's going to get leaked whether it's internal or not. My thing is, like, it's so easy from a PR standpoint for me to be like, I'm a CEO. We have to do these layoffs regardless. But, like, I should probably publicly take some version of a pay cut first. Even if it's nothing meaningful, like, just don't be the guy that's like, I gave myself a bonus last quarter.
0: Well, I feel like their thing is they're like, yeah, we don't need him anymore. So,
2: oh, like, they're just like, it's not money. We just don't need you.
0: I genuinely think that it's like, there's no reason to lay these people off other than they don't like technically need them anymore.
1: Wow.
0: Yeah.
1: Brutal.
2: Disney's being honest. They're in their villain era. They are building that villain park, so maybe they're just
1: connections.
2: XYZ ENT Entertainment Report, all brought to you by Eggland's Best.
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1: What's wrong, Ryan?
0: I missed the concert last night at Downtown Commons. I didn't even know it was happening.
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0: Yeah, Zuck, it's Ryan. 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

0: 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It's called Mom's Hot Take on XYZ with Eric Zachary, all brought to you by T-Mobile. My mom joining the show to provide her perspective on what's trending, and nothing says pop culture like gardening.
1: Or disco balls.
0: Or disco balls, yeah. Okay. You said there's this new trend going around where people are adding disco balls to their
1: gardens.
0: Backyards.
1: Yes, their backyards. I believe it stems from a long time ago when people used to fill a baggie up with water and hang it, and it would reflect. Reflection, the birds don't like that. And
0: yes.
2: People don't want
0: birds in their garden?
1: Well, no. Wasps and certain types of insects.
0: Are you saying
1: birds.
0: That like to protect like vegetation?
1: Yes.
3: Not like just flowers, like if you're growing veggies and whatever.
4: Right. Yeah.
0: Gone are the scarecrows, in is the earth when in fire disco ball.
3: Right.
1: Yes. So I believe for Christmas this year, I'm going to get Lynn a disco ball.
3: Oh, my mom.
0: Jordan's mom.
1: Yeah.
3: You know, you don't garden in the winter.
0: Well, your mom doesn't also leave the house in the winter.
1: She can use it in the spring.
0: All right, mom's hot take on disco balls and gardening coming up next.

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